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2: How in the hell you gonna love somebody else? 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
3: You gotta ask me. 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

0: thank you is what I should have said. 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
1: One sip,
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0: 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But I give in so easily, and no thank you